0: What's happening, Albany? DJ Goldie Dust checking in. Wednesday night. It's hazy out. Wow. The wildfires are coming. Fires have gone wild in Canada, and they, unfortunately, the smoke's made its way here. Looks like Tatooine from Star Wars, the planet that's very dusty and hazy with the orange sun, and purple and pink skylines, and yellowish flare. It's apocalyptic feeling. 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Tonight, we are going to play some Bloghouse. Now, what's Bloghouse, you may ask? It's an era of music from the early to mid-2000s. They call it indie dance, electro, new disco type genres, a lot of computer-made music from producers around the world, heavily featuring a lot of French producers and musicians in the U.S. and Canada, namely like Crystal Castles, Justice, Uffy. That's who you just heard. Before the first track, actually, was Uffy Difficult. It's with a 2006 Parties remix by Sebastian. And then the song we just heard was Yell, A Cause des Garçons, a Tipper remix. So a lot of remixes are coming out of this Bloghouse genre of mostly indie musicians. So it's dancey, it's fun, it's punk, it's loud, it's noisy. Think neon colors and skinny jeans and lots of cigarettes. It was, yeah, a lot of blogging. That's the way we discovered music. From, you know, a lot of millennials lived through this in their teens and 20s. And yeah, it was a good time to be there and dance to that type of music live with just a bunch of DJs running the stage with their mixing boards and computers. And I'm going to feature a lot of that music tonight. It'll be very danceable. But before I get back into the music, let's talk about some events coming up. Right now, Lawrence is closing out the plaza for the New York State Concert Series. They're an indie doo-wop group. I think it should end around 9 o'clock tonight. But tomorrow, Alive at 5 continues. I think it's the last one of the year with pigeons playing ping pong. Nola Knots are opening up. It'll be very funky jam band scene at Washington Park Lake House. Looks like the rain's going to hold off, but it's going to be hazy, and the air quality is questionable. But it should be fun to be outside and alive at 5 tomorrow, if you're around. Free events, concert series thrown by the City of Albany. This Friday is No Fun's hosting, if you want to talk about dance events, Bimbo Night Rave. They're presenting Bim Barn at No Fun in Troy, 275 River Street. DJ Pink Pixel and DJ Dental Work are going to be playing some fun, upbeat, in dance, hyper pop type music, and they encourage folks to wear their finest bimbo Western fits. So that's this Friday, July 17th at No Fun. If you're looking for a dance event, the Bimbo Rave seems to bring together all the fun, artsy weirdos that I would love to be a part of. But yeah, I will not be there, but it will be a good time. And yeah, so I'm going to get back to the music, play some PSAs, keep it going. Hope everyone has a wonderful evening driving around. Shout out to Pat and Helen. I love you. Rodriguez fam, if you're listening, Richie, Kate, any friends out there, folks, call me in if you want to chat. I'm here till 10 p.m. This is Vision Quest. 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And we are going to rock and roll tonight.
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0: You just heard Kilometer by Sebastian Tellier, an Aeroplane Italo 84 remix, that Italo disco smooth sound. Both French producers, as most of tonight's program will be. Before that, Cross the Dance Floor by Treasure Fingers, Life remix off Fool's Gold, the iconic 8-track label. Started in Brooklyn. They put out a lot of dance hits, especially 8-track self, similar to Nervous Records, that's what it makes me think of. And then we had before that Fantasy by Breakbot, a Jacques Renault remix, a Chromio remix of Sea Line by Feist. Feist, very popular artist in the early 2000s, off the Arts and Crafts label. Artists like Broken Social Scene and Stars. She was part of that collective, Canadian-based collective. And I believe, I don't think New Young Pony Club is from Canada. They could be. But Get Lucky, Mastercraft remix. We're definitely going to play another Mastercraft remix. They are an essential bloghouse indie dance duo. And I was fortunate enough to see them at Camp Bisco a while ago. Shout out to Patrick, my husband. We met at the disco. And he introduced me to a lot of these tunes you're going to hear tonight. The Breakbot, the Treasure Fingers, some Crookers, Duck Sauce, LaRue, Justice, Boys Noise, LCD Sound System, some of the classics. I could go on and on for tonight, but we have to keep it to a 2-hour program. And I was talking to my sister a little bit, you know, another big influence on this sound. Person who shared a lot of the musical taste with me, talked about torrenting, and there's a site called Oink we used to use to download albums, as many folks did. That was the era of pirating music. Don't want to say Pirate Bay, but it was a time of accessing music, you know, to expand our libraries. And now we have streaming to help with that, and Bandcamp, and support your artists, pay for your albums, pay for your music, buy merch at shows. Sound of Silver, though, that's a great album. And it's a iconic tune. Sound of Silver itself, that's an song off of it. Kate gave me a request, so I am going to honor it and play that. And we're going to hear some from Justice, some Simi Mobile Disco, Miss Kitten. And keep the music going, because Bloghouse is a lot of fun. It's dancey. Hope everyone's having a great Wednesday night. Thanks for listening.
1: 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Makes you

0: Nasty. That was Duck Sauce, the collaboration between A-Trek and Armin van Helden to DJ Maestro's House and Dance Music Legends. You're Nasty. It actually samples Sal Soul Orchestra Nice and Nasty, a disco classic. And they do Barbra Streisand. That's one of the most popular tunes they've probably put out. That was huge in like 2010 or 2010. Before you heard the Quicksand, LaRue, Autocrats, Drags to Riches remix, Party in My Head with by Miss Kitten and The Hacker, two French producers who frequently collaborate together. It's the beat Semi-Immobile Disco off their very popular record in early 2000s, Attack, Decay, Sustain, Release. I'm a Hustler Baby. It's a huge tune off of it. It's made for Safe Harbor, After Hours. Justice, New Jack, another sample-heavy song that's around the Brothers Johnson, You Make Me Wanna Wiggle. And apparently it also samples Mac OS X sound effects. Very micro-choppy, glitchy tune. Justice, the French Electro Kings, they definitely popularized this sound when their self-titled album came out. Genesis dropped and DANCE. Sound of Silver kicked off the block. LCD Sound System, a request by Kate Kosek. Shout out to Kate. Thanks for listening, tuning in, making requests. So I want to talk about an event coming up this weekend at Glens Falls House. It's in Round Top, New York, 230 Winter Clove Road. They have a swim club. It's a hotel nestled in the mountains that has a pool, has a restaurant, place to stay, and they host pool parties in the summer. So Saturday, July 18th and 19th, several DJs will be playing poolside and in the tavern area at that Glens Falls House Motel. Sweater on, polo, ladies drink free, Sasha Crush, Uma DJ, Muscle Memory. And these events are thrown together by the folks who own the Good Room in New York City. So they have this, I believe they own this property and this resort, if you will. A lot of New York folks, city folks, come up and spend the time in the Catskill area. It's so lovely. And they get to hang out, listen to DJs in a more secluded area nestled in nature. And it's not too far from Albany. Well, yeah, that's the event coming up this weekend. 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This is Goldie Dust. Tonight we're playing a lot of Blog House, again, an era, the early 2000s, mid-2000s, internet, electro, new disco, indie dance tracks. I'm about to cue up one of the most iconic songs from that era, played by It's Crooker's remix of Day and Night, Kid Cudi. Probably heard it in ads, probably heard it at parties, nightclubs, bars across the world. Huge tune. I know Steve Aoki did a remix too that was popular. But this is definitely what we call Indie Sleaze Blog House Anthem. One of them, besides, I know, like, Heads Will Roll by A-Trek of the Yeah Yeah Yeahs. But that's not going on tonight. We already played some A-Trek. You're Nasty. But stick around. We're going to play some more tunes from some remixes of the Gorillaz, Metric. Got to throw in a Crystal Castles tune. Some Digitalism. I'm on till 10 o'clock tonight. Vision Quest Journey through electronic music and dance. And we're every week going to feature a new theme or just play what's current, what's classic, tunes I like, tunes that, you know, are popular in the alternative underground dance scene. It's a great niche. So yes, if you stick around, you'll hear some more indie electro. I'm gonna pop on a good old PSA, and then we will get back to the music.
1: All right, son. Time to put out this campfire.
2: Dad, we learned about this in school.
1: Oh, did you now? Okay. What's first?
2: Smokey Bear said to.
3: First, drown it with a bucket of water. Then stir it with a shovel.
1: Wow, you sound just like him.
2: Then he said.
3: If it's still warm, then do it again.
1: Where can I learn all this?
3: It's all over.

Ooh, that was Digitalism with Idealistic. And off of their album Idealism, it is a classic Bloghouse tune. Saw Digitalism at the Middle East Downstairs in Boston years ago. They were a lot of fun, a duo from Germany with the heavy electro sound. Before that, Celestica, Crystal Castles off the iconic Crystal Castles 2. Oh, an A-track remix, Boys Noise. And then before that, Monster Hospital Mastercraft remix of Metric. I accidentally played Dare by the Gorillaz, a Soul Wax remix to start off the block instead of Day and Night. Crooker's Remix, that was also on the list of tunes. Gotta love all the remixes that are coming through in the Bloghouse, but coming into the end of the show tonight, thanks for listening and tuning in if you're out there. Bloghouse is a lot of fun. There's tons of information you can find about the sound, the artists who made up that era. Tons of playlists out there to get into. Kitsune, Maison, compilations. That's the one that kind of brought about a lot of artists. It was definitely an influencer and tastemaker in the early 2000s. I know Digitalism was on there. And LaRue, Autocrats, who did the remix I played earlier. They just, you know, that French electro sound. And we have a few more remixes coming up. I'm going to play I Follow Rivers, the Magician remix, Like Eli. This song's special. It was one of my wedding songs, a song Party Horn played in the club, Valentine's Fuse Box, 2011. Love that tune. It's a song that brought me my husband together, so it's super special. And if we have time, we'll get to maybe Era Alkin, some Gigamesh, and hopefully end it off with some Holy Ghost. 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This is Goldie Dust. Every Wednesday, I'll be playing different eras of house and dance music from 8 to 10. And now I have, coming up on the end of the show tonight. And hope everyone in Albany has a great night. Stay tuned and get your dance on.

0: Hello, everybody. It's DJ Big Uke here, and you are listening to WCDB Albany. If you are listening online, it will say I'm DJ Scarlett. I am not DJ Scarlett. I am filling in for her. Anyway, just want to let you know you're listening to WCDB Albany. This is not my usual time. I'm never in here at midnight. But DJ Scarlett was not able to make it, and I was like, man, a safe harbor slot in this economy? I want to do that. So, pop myself on in here. And, yeah. So, I'm kind of all over the place. As you can probably tell, I got no show. I know of no events. I know of no nothing. But before I do anything, I'm going to play the... The safe harbor slot. Which I don't even know where that is. Because I'm not a safe harbor guy, and technically I don't need to do it, but like, man, everything, I don't even know anything. Alright, I'm gonna play a normal PSA first while I look for safe harbor. You might not get safe harbor, you might get nothing. Anyway, here is a normal PSA. We're gonna do heat stroke prevention again. Yeah.
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0: All right, there we go. Safe Harbor. Anyway, so yeah, Safe Harbor. I was gonna play the new Dorian Gray album. That was my original plan. I was like, wow, Dorian Gray just put out the Mortal Downer. It's been 2 weeks. I still haven't listened to it because I was like, I want to play it on air. And then I was like, well, I don't know if he's gonna swear in it, so I should wait until I get Safe Harbor. And then I was like, you know what, I want to play some electronic Japanese hardcore, because that's something I don't feel like playing at 2 p.m. on my normal slot. So I'm sorry to Kyo. I'm sorry if you were really like, man, I want to hear the Mortal Downer tonight, because you are not hearing it unless I decide to stay until 3, but I'm not doing that. I have stuff to do. I have Tomodachi Life to play. Anyway, so the first song you're going to hear tonight is Frontline by Koakira off of SuicideGirls.jp, which is probably his most popular release, but it's so good. It's so good. All right, so I'm going to put that on now, and we're going to get that rolling. I hope you all enjoy.
5: And to contribute to the maintenance of peace throughout the world, Japan, however, find it impossible to accept the report adopted by the Assembly.

Hello again, Albany. DJ Big Uke here. What you just heard was Frontline by Koakira. The title is Too Long to Write Here by T. Pazolite. Tozai Nan Boku Chugo Fuhai, King of Hearts Mix by DJ Lucky. Rave Kick by Pianoid. 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I Want to Be Happy by T. Pazolite, Uchu Kurage, and Ojo. And Hong Kong Jungle by Psych Out. I love Psych Outs and DJ Lucky's use of samples, because, like, who would have thought to sample Susie and the Banshees in a jungle song in 2002? That's some organic stuff. And same with Birdie Nam Namusan. That's from an Allcore, like, Bandcamp. Allcore is like a electronic music distributor group that all their Bandcamp downloads are free, because they usually use a lot of copyrighted content in them. So if that's something you're interested in, by all means, check that out. Also, since I didn't say it earlier, the show that I'm going to shout out is, of course, WCDB, Battle of the Bands, WCDB versus WRPI, Daisy Chain, Gas Leak, Pseudo Sky, and Totally Confused, April 25th, No Fun Troy, Doors at 7, yes. And actually, I probably will be there now because I don't have work anymore. Anyway, so what you're going to hear next is going to be, I think, Cobra Top by MIDI is going to be the next song I play. I don't know if I'm going to be here for 1 hour or 2 hours, or I'm not going to land. I'm going to be like, maybe I'll extend it to three. It's not going for three, but we'll see. We'll see where it takes me, where the night takes us. Next song is going to be Cobra Top, MIDI. MIDY, so I'm pronouncing it MIDI, off of Compilation Works. All right, let's get it running.

0: decided that I only want to do this for 1 hour. Just low-key my ears, which I'm sure you're all having that experience too. The last songs you just heard were Cobra Top by M1DY or MIDI, DTUSB by DJ Sharpnel, Listening to Speedcore Turns You Into a Freaking Idiot by Kenta Vez, Sega by Traffic Jammies, QTQP by Koakura, Tokyo Olympic Anthem by Koakura, Let's Go Grinding Mill by Ozigiri, Kugumi Arie no Kachi by Onomatopi, and School of Death by Koakura, the Speedcore Mix. So yeah, I'm actually gonna head out, but if you're listening to this on auto and you hated it so much, feel free to leave me a hate message on Instagram. Alright, DJ Big Uke out. 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

0: How's it going? You're listening to WCDB Albany. I'm your host, DJ Dirty Water Hot Dog, and this is Late Night Matinee. Coming up tomorrow night at 7, we've got the CZR and WCDB present live at the Madison with Her New Knife, Mall Goth, Senior Living, and War Machine. And tonight, on this radio show, I've got for you a bunch of Japanese punk and hardcore. I got the inspiration to do this set last week when I had a chance encounter with the album that last song you heard, Amnesia by Nicotine. I played that album I think it's a compilation. Anyway, it was a random CD I found in the WCDB metal library, and I really liked it. And I figured, what the heck? I'll do a deep dive into this one regional world. And so yeah, tonight's gonna be a bunch of Japanese punk and hardcore. Some of the coolest stuff I've found is here. Up next, before we get into the heavier stuff, we've got I Am Not Maternal from Otoboki Beaver. We've got No Fun, like the place in Troy, from The Stalin, and Sing Along Together from Thug Murder, after these messages.
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2: Hi, this is Ozzy Osbourne. For many years, you know I've had a drink problem, and I'm trying to battle that problem every single day. But one thing I don't do, I don't drive my car when I'm drinking. I get someone to drive me. Do not drink and drive. It's the stupidest thing. If you drink, just don't drive. Not only are you going to hurt yourself, you may hurt some other person, and you wouldn't want that on your conscience, would you?
3: A public service announcement brought to you by the U.S. Department of Transportation, RAD, the National Association of Broadcasters, and the Ad Council.

How's it going, Albany? That was Sing Along Together from Thug Murder. Up next, we're getting right into the heavier stuff with some Burning Spirits, which is a subgenre of Japanese hardcore. The name sounds awesome, and the music also sounds awesome. We've got Truth off of an album called Wind of Pain by a band whose name I can't say on air. Burning Spirit from Deathside, and Only I Can Judge Me, in all caps, from Enslave. I hope you enjoy, and I'll be back in a second.

Alrighty. Keeping it hard, we've got anti-atomic and hydrogen bombs from GISM, Not Human Being from F on the Beach, Medium from The Cums. How many long are these? And Can't Escape from Schizophrenia. All right. Just going to move some stuff around. All right. I hope you all enjoy. This is Anti-Atomic and Hydrogen Bombs from GISM.

Alrighty, everyone. Up next, we've got, well, just to segue into the next few songs, it's a bunch of songs with weird spellings or pronunciations I can't pronounce, and these are all in English characters. Alright, so two of them aren't even... I don't think any of them are, like... All of them are Western-inspired, so that's on me. We've got Zoo with their song Bloody Master. Kriegshag with their song Grey Agony. And 13 Destroy off of Evil Legend 13 from Balzac. And I emphasize the Z so that the FCC Death Squad doesn't come in here and black bag me and take me to Gitmo. All right. Let's get into the music.

Alrighty, folks. Up next, we've got A Price of Apathy from Frampton. From the Frampted. God, that's a hard name. Give Me the Impossible from Jesus Save. The unreleased version. Distort Japan from Gauze. And Break and Failure from Forward. Alright. I hope you all enjoy.

Alrighty, everyone. All four of those songs, you can't find them on Spotify. They are on the song from Gauze. You can find on YouTube. There's a cover of it on Bandcamp. And the rest of them are all on Bandcamp. So if you want to give them a listen on your own, maybe go support the artists. Maybe go just listen to them on Bandcamp. Up next, we're going to calm down a little bit with Kaminari 1 from Guitar Wolf, who are, I think, pretty popular. And then another song from Nicotine, Cop Magnet. We won't have time. Yeah, Cop Magnet from Nicotine and Kaminari 1. Not the right order, but whatever. All right, let's go. Kaminari 1!

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3: Hello, Capital District and beyond. You're listening to WCDB Albany with DJ Gay Dog. First song you heard of my set was the song Clock Tower Place by Haywire off their EP For Better or For Worse, I think that came out last year. And today's my birthday. Doing a kind of a more special set today. I'm not one for any, I don't know, sentimental, I don't know, feeling or programming in this sense. So I just wanted to do something that at least felt a little special in one way. So today it's going to be all physical media that I grabbed over the summer. Well, that one my boyfriend and the general manager of this station got. So stole that out of his collection. But yeah, Clock Tower Place, I mean, like to dedicate that to him and the station because those are the only things I ever think about. But I don't want to get bogged down with too much emotional talking. I want to just keep playing the music that I hope people end up actually listening to this for. But before I do get into that, I'm just going to briefly mention WCDB's fall show is going to be happening Friday the 19th of this month at No Fun in Troy. Gas Leak, Sophie's Body, The Glow, and Super Ego and The Id. It's going to be pretty fun. Hopefully not the only fall show we've got planned. I think we've got a few more in the books, but yeah, this next song, I did get on physical. I'm cheating a very little bit because I got it on tape, and the tape player does not work very well in here, and I don't want to mess with that. This next song is Satanic Boot Boys by Sump off their third demo, something I've been meaning to grab for a good while now, something I didn't think I would really grab, but here it is, playing it right after Haywire, since it's basically just Oi with black metal vocals and black metal production. I hope you like it.

All right. You're listening to WCDB Albany with DJ Gay Dog. That song you just heard was Lustful Father by Verathron off their debut record, His Majesty at the Swamp. And as I stated at the top of the show, but for those of you who aren't listening, tonight's set is all physical, all stuff I got this summer. That first section, lots of black metal. Lustful Father by Verathron, like I said. Satan Bless You by Sabbath off their debut record. Ride to Revenge's Disturbed by Spiritual Tormentors. Blackford Demoniac by Perverted Ceremony. And Satanic Boot Boys by Samba off their third demo. Let's see. Verathron, Sabbath, Perverted Ceremony, and Sump I all got at Armageddon Shops in Providence. And Sign Ride for Revenge, those were both pickups I got from Maryland Death Fest. I don't remember which table. Those might have both been Hell's Headbangers. I don't really remember. But, like I said, all physical tonight. All rippers. Been really into... I think the more I listen to a lot of those bands I played, the more I get it. Sump I hadn't even thought about in a few years until I grabbed that tape. But I mean, you know, Verathron, Sabbath, Ride for Revenge, Side, those are basically all perfect bands. And Perverted Ceremony is just playing the great old school style in the best of the new school. I don't know how to phrase it beyond that. But continuing on with the show, next two songs are all going to be on the doomy side. And then I've got a cover of a legendary band by slightly more underground band, but I think a lot of those listening might enjoy it too. Yeah, like I said, next song is gonna be Crystal Ball by Candlemass off their first record, Epicus Dumicus Metallicus. Hard to get better than that, so I hope you like it.

Alright, that song you just heard was a cover of Grim Reaper's See You in Hell by the band Doomstone, off the record Those Whom Satan Hath Joined. Hopefully I shouldn't need to explain who Doomstone are, but for those who don't know, it's a side project featuring King Fowley of Deceased, except in this he calls himself Cross Turner Upside Downer, along with fellow band members Keeper of the Brazilian Death Metal Albums, Urinator of the Holy Graveyards, The Flyed Winged Demon of Necromancy, and Vomit. So if you haven't heard that, you're really doing yourself a disservice. It's pure, I don't know, true cult metal, whatever. Before that was Scald's Night Sky off their debut record, Will of the Gods is a Great Power. I grabbed the High Roller, I think it was High Rollers. Yeah, High Roller repressing of that on CD recently. Wasn't really expecting to find it. Still need to listen to the bonus tracks because I really want to hear that Man of War cover they've got on the back half. And then before that, Candlemass's Demon's Gate. I was going to play Crystal Ball, and I accidentally hit play on the wrong song, but, you know, so it goes. Going to keep things going. Most of the rest of the set is going to be somewhere from death metal to, I don't know, something thrashier. So, if that's your speed, stick around. This next song is Plateau of Invincibility by Order from Chaos off their third and final record, and Ending in Fire. Mini song and part of a larger, grander song, but I only have time for the one, so I hope you like it.

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3: All right, you're listening to WCDB All News DJ Gay Dog, and this is Necropolis. That last song you heard was maybe one of my favorite songs ever, Father You're Not a Father by Immolation, off their arguably their best record, Close to a World Below, but you could argue that about four other albums easily, so I'm not going to belabor the point. But before that, Swarming by Degil off their debut, Death's Striking Wings. I don't know if it's Degil or Degil. And then Plateau of Invincibility by Order from Chaos off the record, Unending in Fire. And like I said at the top of the show, this has been all physical, all stuff I grabbed over the summer, and all just all around some of the best albums ever and some of the best songs. So just stuff I really felt I had to share. Before I get back into the music, I am just going to remind you that WCDB is going to be having a fall show, maybe not the only fall show, but it's the only guaranteed fall show right now, September 19th, that's next Friday after next, No Fun in Troy. Sophie's Body is headlining, along with Gas Leak doing their EP release show, and then also The Glow from, I think, Glens Falls, and Super Ego and The Id. Gonna be a fun time. If you like those bands, if you like the station, and you're in the area, come pop out. Getting back into the music, though. This next song, just grabbed on a CD from Armageddon Shop, like about half of this set, the other half being from Maryland Death Fest, and a small few being from Dark Side Records. Next song is As I Behold, I Despise by the Mighty Demigod off the record, or in this case off their CD, Slumber of Sullen Eyes, and I hope you like it.

All right, that song you heard was Rotting in Hell by Thy Infernal off the record Warlords of Hell. Before that, Molested's The Usurper's Winterblood off of Stormvold, and Demigod's As I Behold, I Despise off the record Slumber of Sullen Eyes. I mean, all of those are probably somewhere in my favorite records. Maybe not Thy Infernal, but that's just because I'm not as familiar with them as the rest, but Demigod and Molested I've been really into for a long time. I re-listened to that Demigod CD the other day, and it blew me away. Put me back in the mood for Finn Death like I hadn't been in a good while. So yeah, gonna keep the things going, but just want to pop in before those, so this next song didn't come in too harsh. This next song is Slit Your Guts by Cryptopsy off their all-time record, None So Violent. I hope you like it.

All right, you just heard the song Incinerator by Slaughter off their record Strapado. That's one of the two songs I'm cheating on with this set. I did get it on tape. I don't want to mess with the tape player in here, so you're going to have to deal with it being off my laptop. But before that, Internal Clock by Sadistic Execution. Can't say the record name in full, but it's We Are Death. Before that, Merciless is Pure Hate off The Awakening. Sweetness, the first track off of Ripping Corpse's amazing, amazing album Dreaming with the Dead. Stripped to the Bone by Gorgasm off of Bleeding Profusely. And Slit Your Guts by Cryptopsy off None So Vile. Like I said, it's been pretty much all physical. I actually saw Gorgasm over the summer at Maryland Death Fest. Life-changing set. I mean, amazing hearing their songs. I don't know, in full, live in front of you, live in front of me. Only got one song left. I think I'm gonna play. I've got the Desert Dances and Serpent Sermons Black Twilight Circle compilation in my hands right now on CD. Thinking, not sure which song I want to go for. I think I'm gonna do the Volan track, first one on that. So I hope you like spaghetti western and black metal riffs are about as good they get. Hope you like it.

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0: Good morning, Albany. It's yours truly, DJ Delusions, but I'm back in Albany for the fall. I'm so happy to be back with WCWB Albany. It's going to be so much fun this semester. Tonight, I have a set full of songs I listened to this summer, ranging from pop, like you just heard, to alt-rock. And I hope you enjoy them. In 1 week, it's the UAlbany Block Party, and WCDB will be hosting a stand there. It's from noon to 4 at the UAlbany Podium, if you find that interesting, and if you're on campus and want to check out the clubs there, it'd be great. Today, I just hope you enjoy the music.
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I hope you enjoy. 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
4: 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This is DJ Intestinal Lizards, and I'm going to be playing some more death metal tonight. But first, I want to announce that Havoc will be playing at Empire Live later today, I guess. It's 1 a.m., yeah. Doors are at 6 p.m., and yeah, that's it. I'll get started.

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0: brothers and sisters. We're back. This is Catholic Radio. We're talking about God tonight. God and all his gab and all those glorious gifts he be giving to us every day. You got any questions about God, you call me. You know the number. You know the hotline number. I can see my hotline number lighting up right now. Let's take my first caller. Son, you're on the air.
1: Hello?
0: Yes, son. Talk.
1: Am I on the air?
0: Yes, you are, son.
1: Okay, can I make a request? Can you play Private Plane?
0: No, son, you don't understand. Huh. This is Catholic Radio.
1: Okay, all right, that's good. Can you play Ween?
0: No,
1: can you play
0: son.
1: Something by the band Ween?
0: Son, no, this is Catholic Radio.
1: Cool,
0: we don't.
1: Cool band.
0: We don't play.
1: Play
0: no,
1: oh,
0: son.
1: Cool. Can you play something by Billy Bragg? He has
0: no,
1: like
0: son,
1: a new
0: you
1: album,
0: don't understand.
1: You know? Yeah, he does
0: son,
1: that song, Sexuality.
0: No, this is Catholic.
1: Sexuality.
0: No, we talk about God. Son. We don't have sex here on this radio station. This is Catholic Radio. There is no sex.
1: Oh, you mean this isn't WCDB?
0: WCDB is a station of sin.

You're listening to WCDB Albany with GJ Specimen, and on June 19th, which is tomorrow, there's a show at PetSmart in Troy. The lineup is Smogmoss, Intrinsic Spin, Ventry Hill, and that's it. A pretty short lineup, but pretty solid. It's going to be a lot of like grunge from what I've been told. Doors are at 7, music's at 8. You just heard the song Demonscape by Candlemass, and up next I have Violet Vortex by Cathedral. Tonight I'm playing all doom metal, mostly because it's an excuse for me to play Candlemass and Pentagram, like, a lot. But yeah, if that sounds like your thing, make sure to stay tuned after a quick PSA.

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You're listening to WCDB Albany with DJ Specimen, and you just heard the song Black Candles by Winhand. And I was actually listening to it on the way here to the station, and I just, I love, like, the sampling of, like, the thunder and the rain, the beginning and the end. It reminds me so much of, like, OG classic, like, doomy metal stuff. Like, specifically Black Sabbath's self-titled album, the first one. Oh my god, reminds me so much of that. I love it so much. But yeah, up next I have All Your Sins by Pentagram. Enjoy.

0: You're listening to WCDB Albany with DJ Specimen, and on June 19th, there is a show at PetSmart in Troy. The lineup is Smog Moss, Intrinsic Spin, and Ventry Hill. The doors are at 7, music's at 8. I personally know somebody at Ventry Hill, and they are quite good. I'll be there tomorrow. I'm excited. It's going to be a lot of fun. You just heard the song Soul Sacrifice by Cathedral, and up next is Crippled Wizard by Koff. For the past, hour, I've been playing all doom metal, and guess what? I'm gonna be playing more for the next hour. So yeah, if that sounds like your thing, make sure you stay tuned after a quick PSA.
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happening.

You're listening to WCDB Albany, and you just heard the song Haunter of the Dark by Koff. For the last 2 hours, I've been playing only new metal, so a lot of Candlemass, what else, Pentagram, stuff like that. And up next is my last song for the night, LSD by Electric Wizard. Enjoy.

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This is Heat. I have a great stretch of 2 hours of music for you, so welcome. Thank you for tuning in. Right now, I got a band called Ducks Limited. The song is called 18 Cigarettes, and you're here to hear at WCDB Albany.

What's going on, everybody? 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You are hearing Mess-esque right now with Sweet Spot. Before that was Nick Drake with Things Behind the Sun. We heard Heat Miser, their song Plain Clothes Man, and we started off with Ducks Limited, the song 18 Cigarettes. Coming up next, Estella and Radina with Nomad. 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

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This is Heat. Thank you for tuning in today. You just heard a new one from Julia Jacklin. That was I Was Neon. And that is off her record that's out now called Pre-Pleasure from Polyvinyl Records. For that was Sasami with Turned Out I Was Everyone. We heard a classic from The Bats, that was North by North. And we heard a new one from Belle and Sebastian. That was called A Bit of Previous. Coming up next, we're going to take it up a notch. This band is called X. This song is called The Blue Spark. And you're hearing it here at WCDB Albany 90.9.

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You just heard from Steve Gunn. That was Dust-Filled Room. We heard from Wire. That was Stepping Off Too Quick. Heard a 2021 release from Sweeping Promises. That song was Pain Without a Touch. And we started it off with X, their song Blue Spark. Right now, I have the band The Rain Parade. The song is called I Look Around. You are here and here at WCDB Albany.

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This is Heat. 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Yes, we stream worldwide. And I just want to tell you what we just heard. That was just Thin Lizzy with Romeo and the Lonely Girl. For that was a band called Tube Way Army. Their song, Our Friends Electric? For that was Lewisburg with Cold Light of Day. And we also heard from Radiohead. That was Pyramid Song. We heard from Blonde Redhead. Their song, Melody. And we also heard from Pax, P-A-C-K-S. Their new-ish song, Don't Go for the Goat's Milk. Coming up next, I can't resist playing another... Well, if you've been listening to my shows, I've been playing a lot of the tracks off the new Built to Spill record, When the Wind Forgets Your Name. So I cannot resist. Here's another one. This is Never All Right, and you are here.

What's going on, everybody? You are listening to WCDB Albany 90.9 FM, the Capital District's best. This is Heats. How's it going? That was just Smashing Pumpkins with Drown. For that was Weezer with In the Garage. We started off with two 2022 releases. We heard from Tony Molina. That song was called The Last Time. It's off of In the Fade. And we started off with Built to Spill, new one, 2022. The song is called Never All Right. And the album is The Wind Forgets Your... Oh, When the Wind Forgets Your Name. Coming up next, I've got Possible Humans for you. This is called Absent Swimmer. And you are here and here at WCDB.

0: What's going on, everybody? You are listening to WCDB Albany, 90.9 FM, the Capital District's best. That was just Descendants with Good Good Things. We heard Neil Young, his song Mr. Soul. We heard the Stevens with Chancer, and we started off with Possible Humans, their song Absent Swimmer. Coming up next, I've got a quick public service announcement for you, and then we're going to get right back into it with some Mission of Burma. I want to thank you all for tuning in to WCDB Albany. This is Heat, and let's get to that public service announcement. Here we go.
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What's going on? Hey now. I've got so much good music ahead for you. And, oh man, it's going to be a good show. Thank you for tuning in. The first track I want to play for you is by Gene Clark. This is Some Misunderstanding, and you are here to hear it, WCDB Albany 90.9 FM.

on, everybody. This is Heats, and you are listening to WCDB Albany 90.9 FM, the Capital District's best. That was just Whitney with No Woman. Or that was Real Estate with Crime. We heard from Beach Fossils, Don't Fade Away, and we started it off with Gene Clark with Some Misunderstanding. Coming up next is a 2023 release from Modern Cosmology. The song is called A Time to Blossom. And you're here to hear at W.

What's going on, everybody? It is Heat. And you are listening to WCDB Albany 90.9 FM. The Capital District's best. How you doing? You just heard Radiohead with High and Dry. We heard from Tony Melita with The Wrong Town. Cool Ghouls with The Way I Made You Cry. And we started off with the 2023 release from Modern Cosmology. That was A Time to Blossom. Coming up next, got Fleet Foxes, Sharon Vanna, and End Songs Ohio. But first, we're going to start it with A Baby for Pri from Neutral Milk Hotel, and you're here to hear at WCDB Albany.

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This is Heat. And you are listening to WCDB Albany 90.9 FM. The Capital District's best. How's it going out there? We just heard from Sharon Van Etten. That was Save Yourself. Before that was Fleet Foxes with He Doesn't Know Why. We heard from Songs Ohio with Almost Was Good Enough. And we started off with Neutral Milk Hotel, A Baby for Pre. Coming up on May 30th, 2023, Anna Ten and Anna will be at Tubby's in Kingston again. On May 30th, and Attendant Anna will be at Tubby's in Kingston, New York. Coming up next, I've got Courtney Barnett and Kurt Vile with Fear Is Like a Forest, and you are here and here at WCDB Albany 90.9.

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1: Ranger Station, Ranger speaking.
2: Yeah, hi. I'd like to report a bear sighting.
1: Location?
2: In the woods, just outside of town.
1: Oh, not surprising. You've got your home. Bears have theirs.
2: Yeah, but see, this wasn't just any bear. This bear was wearing jeans and a hat, as in a Smokey Bear.
1: Jeans and a hat. That's definitely Smokey. What exactly did he have to say?
2: Well, we were about to head home, you know, after having a bonfire.
1: Oh, I can guess where this is going.
2: Right, right. See, Smokey told me the fire wasn't actually out. He said if it's too hot to touch, it's too hot to leave.
1: That's true. Did you know that 9 out of 10 wildfires are caused by humans? That means 9 out of 10 wildfires can be prevented.
2: Wow, no kidding?
1: I'm a forest ranger. We never kid.
2: Sorry.
1: that was a joke.
2: Oh.
1: Get your Smokey on. 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
4: 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We just heard from Y Oak, that was Civilian, and we also heard from Courtney Barnett and Kurt Vile, their song Fear is Like a Forest. Coming up next is The Kinks with Sitting by the Riverside. You're here to hear at WCDB Albany.

That was just Land of Talk with Loving. We heard from Grass Widow with Give Me Shapes. Pax with Divine Giggling. Pax will be in town at No Fun in Troy on October 4th, 2023, playing with Geese. Before that was Cat Stevens with Here Comes My Baby, and we heard from the Kooks. Coming up next, one of Angel Olsen's classics, Shut Up, Kiss Me. You're hearing it here at WCDB Albany.

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It's Heat. Thank you for tuning in to WCDB Albany 90.9 FM, the Capital District's best. I hope you're doing good out there. That was just Bonnie Doon with A Lot of Things. It's a classic. Another classic from the Twerps. That was Dreamin'. And then another classic from Pixies. That was Dig for Fire. And we started it off with Angel Olsen's classic, Shut Up, Kiss Me. Coming up next, I got Kate LeBond with Are You With Me Now? And you're hearing it all here at WCDB. Thank you for tuning in. This is Heat. Yeah.

is gone. Wait for the wind. Your wild one is gone. Face the wind. Wild one, get strong. Put your

Yes. What's going on, everybody? This is Heat. And you are listening to WCDB Albany 90.9 FM, the Capital District's best. Yes. I hope you've been enjoying the show. We've got a little over 15 minutes left. And we just heard from a band called Oh Rose. The song was 25 Alive. Or that was The Pleasure Leftist with The Gate. Off of The Gate. We also heard from Megabog. That song was called Diary of a Rose. And we started it off with Kate LeBond's Are You With Me Now? Off her record, Mug Museum. Ooh. Ending off the show here, I've got Car Seat Headrest going into a new one from Lifeguard, going into a new one from Bruiser and Bicycle. This is going to be a great stretch of music to finish up the show. Thank you for tuning in. This is Heat, and you are listening to WCDB Albany. Oh yeah, listen to that.

No one should ever have to look at themselves. Ask your clear graveyards.

0: Ranger Station, Ranger speaking.
1: Yeah, hi. I'd like to report a bear sighting.
0: Location?
1: In the woods, just outside of town.
0: Oh, not surprising. You've got your home, bears have theirs.
1: Yeah, but see, this wasn't just any bear. This bear was wearing jeans and a hat, as in a Smokey Bear.
0: Jeans and a hat, that's definitely Smokey. What exactly did he have to say?
1: Well, we were about to head home, you know, after having a bonfire.
0: Oh, I can guess where this is going.
1: Right, right. See, Smokey told me the fire wasn't actually out. He said if it's too hot to touch, it's too hot to leave.
0: That's true. Did you know that 9 out of 10 wildfires are caused by humans? That means 9 out of 10 wildfires can be prevented.
1: Wow, no kidding?
0: I'm a forest ranger. We never kid.
1: Sorry.
0: that was a joke.
1: Oh.
0: Get your Smokey on. If you see someone in danger of starting a wildfire, step in and make a difference, because 9 out of 10 wildfires are caused by humans. Brought to you by Smokey Bear, the U.S. Forest Service, your state forest.
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Capital District. You are listening to WCDB Albany. The track you just heard was Kids Will Be Skeletons by Mogwai. I'm DJ Lesson 3, and I'm going to be your DJ for the next 2 hours. If you liked the song you just heard, you're going to hear quite a few more that sound pretty similar to it. Today's set theme is going to be post-rock music, so post-rock is a genre that is quite interesting for a name. Like, it's pretty interesting to be called post-rock. I think it was coined by somebody in, like, the 90s. I think it was a magazine. Hold on. Who coined the term post-rock? Allegedly Simon Reynolds in Mojo magazine to describe Bark Psychosis. Maybe I should have played some of them. Anyway, post-rock is just like a genre. It has like roots in indie rock music, and it sounds a little like what you heard. It's mostly atmospheric. It's used for the most part to as Rate Your Music describes it, emphasis on timbre. Hold on. Oh, where did it go? Yeah, anyway, it's just like it's inspired by things that are like slowcore and like just it tends to focus. Oh, here we go. It focuses timbre, texture, and atmosphere, as well as embracing various styles and genres while distancing themselves from traditional rock structures. Basically, the songs are long, not a whole lot of vocals. I mean, they're typically long. Not every post-rock song is long, as you'll see in the future if you stick around listening to my set. Anyway, I'm just going to play some music. Next song's going to be a little bit longer, but literally I have songs that are over 10 minutes. This one is 10 minutes long, almost 11. And then I got a couple shorter tracks coming up after it. This next track is called Moya, and it's by the band Godspeed You Black Emperor. And I hope you enjoy. Oh, in 1 second. Yeah, I hope you enjoy.

0: Yeah.
1: Yeah, man. I seriously thought you guys were so far.
2: Where are they going?
1: Hey,
2: how was it?
3: Yeah, you gotta stop recording. We're not having enough time.
2: Why? No, keep going.
3: This conversation is part of it.
2: Really? Yeah, that's right now. It's part of it.
1: Seriously?
2: It's spontaneity. Yeah, this is all part of it.
1: Awesome.
2: We're gonna talk for 10 minutes. Like,
4: hello, once again, Capital District. You're listening to WCDB Albany. I'm DJ Lesson 3, and the track, tracks you just heard were "And They Kiss," "And Then They Kissed" by Newfound Interest in Connecticut, off of one of my favorite albums, period, ever, "Tell Me About the Long Dark Path Home." Such a phenomenal album. Strongly, strongly recommend. For that was "Feedbacker Part 3 by Boris, off of another one of my favorite albums ever, Boris at Last, "Feedbacker," the song "Feedbacker," which, you know, is 5 parts. I played the 3rd part. Oh, I wish I could play the whole thing. Like, genuinely, Boris is one of, like, the 3 or so bands on here that I literally could just do shows of their discography, and even then I'd feel like I'd be leaving stuff out because of just how amazing Boris are. Like, Boris are, like, one of my favorite bands, period. And I've only really started to get into them recently. I'm, like, sad that I'm not playing any more Boris, but, like, I want to play so much more Boris. So, maybe in future sets. Maybe I'll do more post-rock in the future. Or I could do something with, like, Pink, which is another one of my favorites by them. Like, literally everything I've heard from them is amazing. For that was "This Is Not the Way Home" by Punxsutawney. Punxsutawney are another band that have been, like, really living in my head ever since I saw them live with Versus Self in May. Like, it was a phenomenal show. I really hope you didn't hear my phone vibrate. Before Punxsutawney, which I've loved them, like, ever since I saw them with Versus Self in May. It was a fantastic show. Like, Punxsutawney really blew it away, and I've really liked all the music they put out. I've actually played them before on my show, actually probably, like, a few times at this point, but that'll probably not change. I will probably continue to play them because they're awesome. For that was Two Winters Only with their track "One" off of their EP. It's brand, well, not brand new anymore. Oh, came out in March. In my head, it's brand new, but still one of my favorite releases of the year. It's actually, like, a screamo EP, but the first track has, like, a lot of post-rock influence, and I really, really enjoy that. It's also short, and it's nice. It's another song I can just throw on, and it just is a nice and calming experience. Before that was "Moya" by Godspeed You Black Emperor, which is, like, the other of the 3 bands on this list that I could just straight up do a discography set for. Like, Godspeed You Black Emperor have got to be, like, my favorite post-rock band by far, and, like, I'm not even playing anything off of my favorite album by them, "Lift Your Skinny Fists." I'm playing one more track by them later on, and you'll see that, and that song is also phenomenal. Like, I love Godspeed. They're so good. So good. The actual, like, best you'll get. We're going to continue on with the music. I've been yapping for quite some time, but first I do want to shout out a local event going on this week. This week, as in this Thursday, as of the recording of this show. We have a Crisis Isolation and Asylum Albany little gig going on at Ophelia's on Broadway this Thursday, November 6th. We got the band Spy from California. We got Alienator from Portland. They're, like, thrash metal. We got Cinnamon, Violent Streets, and Federal Charge, all from the area. It's the first Federal Charge show. Violent Streets are awesome. And Cinnamon, I mean, you can't go wrong with Cinnamon. They're really, really great. It's going to be, again, this Thursday, November 6th, at Ophelia's, doors at 6, music at 7. I'm going to be there. It's going to be a lot of fun, I imagine. Definitely a different vibe to what I'm playing, but it's not a different vibe from what I like to listen to. Anyway, the next 2 songs you're going to hear are actually going to have, like, predominant vocals, which is not too common for post-rock, but I did want to sprinkle in a little bit of, like, something different. And then I'm going to play one more track after that by a band called Explosions in the Sky. Shout out DJ DeJames for putting me on to this album specifically that I'm going to be playing a track off of. Anyway, next up we have a song called Sinner by Sam LRC, and I hope you enjoy.

0: Hello, Capital District. You are listening to WCDB Albany. I'm DJ Lesson 3, still. And the song you just heard was A Song for Our Fathers by Explosions in the Sky. Before that, you heard I Walk by Mount Erie. Before that, you heard Sam LRC's song Sinner. Before that, you heard And Then They Kissed by Newfound Interest in Connecticut. Before that, you heard Feedbacker 3 by Boris. Before that, you heard This Is Not the Way Home by Punxsutawney. Before that, you heard One by Two Winters Only. And before that, you heard Moya by Godspeed You Black Emperor. Before that, you heard Kiss Will Be Skeletons by Mogwai. That's everything I've played over the last hour. I did talk about, you know, some of the earlier tracks. That's why I kind of blew through them. But I guess I could talk about my last few songs that I just played because... Yay, that's exciting. Currently, Moose is making some silly faces at me in the other room. You might have been able to hear them walk in. Anyway, we are going to be continuing with more music. I'm kind of yapping more for the sake of I want my next song to play over the next hour because it's 17 minutes long. And I'd rather start it at the top of the hour. It's going to be, it's like my, oh my god, I don't know what my favorite song on the set list is, but Dead Horses has got to be up there. Like, that song, it's by Natural Snow Buildings off the Winter Right, which is now one of my favorite albums. It's 2.5 hours long, and I literally don't care. I fall asleep to this album. I throw it on. I wish I could walk for 2.5 hours, because I would love to walk to the Winter Right. But it's great for car rides. I'm so excited for... Oh, my God. I'm realizing I literally only have 5 songs over the next hour. That's crazy. And it's literally going... I'm going to be going to the end of the hour with the music. Yeah. But the song you just heard was A Song for Our Fathers by Explosions in the Sky. I actually got put on by DJ Ames, who's in the other room right now. He's just going to hear the shout-out. And he's probably going to get all giddy. I'm kidding. But... It's off How Strange Innocence, which, you know, is the debut Explosions in the Sky. I feel like more people tend to talk about other Explosions in the Sky albums. Like, they're fairly popular when it comes to post-rock. Maybe not as big as, like, Sigur Rós, who I'm not playing any of tonight, by the way, which is crazy to think. Like, that's how much music and how, like, diverse I wanted this to be. I literally am not even playing Sigur Rós. Yeah. Anyway, I'm going to hit you guys with... a PSA real quick, and then we're going to continue with the music. It's going to be a long one. I'll come back after the song, because I do have to, like, actually talk. But yeah, I'm going to hit you with a PSA. I'm trying to figure out which one I want to do. Yeah, how about we do heat stroke prevention? All right, here's a PSA on heat stroke prevention. I hope you all enjoy.
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one night by myself. That's 1 o'clock in the morning. It was dark. It was got no moon, no stars, no nothing. And I was following the dog around the hill with mud. Around the street road. I had to watch where I was stepping through this mud, dark in the mud, getting in the dark place. Oh, once was daylight. So I looked up to see what happened. And there was a light about that big.

Hello, Capital District. You are listening to WCDB Albany. I'm DJ Lesson 3, and the song you just heard for the last almost 20 minutes was Dead Horses by Natural Snow Buildings. Oh, I love that song so much. It's so good. I love that song. It's hard to pick a favorite song on the set, but that one is definitely in the running. It's just so beautiful and emotional and powerful and every sense of the word, and it's 17 minutes long, which means I can't often just straight up listen to it because, again, it's 17 minutes long. I like being able to listen to songs all the way through, and it's like kind of difficult just because of the length. Like, I don't always have the time to just sit down and listen, but now I do. Up next, I'm going to have two more tracks, and you might be two more tracks. So you're going to be speaking in, like, not that long. No, I'm going to be speaking in literally, like, almost half an hour, which is why I'm going to shout out an event going on in the area on this Sunday. This Sunday being November 9th, because unless you're hearing this in the future, it's November 4th. So 5 days from now, this Sunday, happening at No Fun in Troy. We got Freak Phone, Prize, and Pleasure Dome. Show happening at 5 p.m. I think doors at 5, music at 6, probably. But, yeah. I feel like every time I shout out anything relating to Prize, whether it be I play a Prize song, or I'm shouting out an event Prize is going to be at, I'm wearing a Prize shirt. Maybe it's because I wear this weekly and I just so happen to have my show every week. But literally, I'm wearing my Prize shirt right now. Shout out Prize. They're awesome. They're like great, great Albany, like kind of noise rock. Like, they're like a weird hybrid where they can fit in with hardcore punk and stuff like that, but they straight up are like very noisy and very awesome. And I highly recommend them. But today's set is post-rock. Been going for the last hour and 20 minutes, and I'm just going to keep going. I'm going to be playing more music. Up next, I got Avatar by Swans and 915 2000. Well, I guess, would it be 2000? I mean, it is. It's like a date. It's like September 15th, 2000, but it's like 91500. Whatever. By Godspeed You Black Emperor off of Yankee UXO. But the next track is going to be Avatar by Swans off The Seer, which is actually my favorite Swans album. Maybe. I'm playing a different Swan song later. That's what I'm closing the set off. So if you like Swans, you may stick around. You have explicit permission to stick around because, I mean, I can't stop you. I also can't keep you listening. It's not allowed. Anyway, here is Swans.

Hello, once again, Capital District. I'm DJ Less Than 3, and you have been tuned in to WCDB Albany. The song you just heard was off of one of, if not my favorite album this year. It's kind of a toss-up right now, but off of the album Willoughby Tucker, I'll Always Love You by Ethel Cain. That track was Tempest, probably my favorite on the album. It's really hard. This album's amazing. It's a strong recommendation. If you like the song you just heard, I strongly recommend the rest of the album. Before that, you heard 91500 by Godspeed Black Emperor. And before that, you heard Avatar by Swans. And it appears, you know, someone tuned in is a Swans fan, and it's nice to see. I'm a Swans fan, too. And if you're a Swans fan, you're going to be very excited because I'm going to play one more Swans song. I was going to play this regardless. I am going to be going over into the next hour, which is a little unfortunate. But there's nobody after me, so it's all good. Nobody's going to complain. Nobody's going to complain hearing a 13-minute Swans song off of Soundtracks for the Blind. The song's going to be The Sound by Swans. I hope you all enjoyed this set. Normally, my shows are from 11 a.m. to noon, but I wanted to do a two-hour post-rock set today. And it was a lot of fun. I really enjoyed it. I'm quite excited to finish the set out, though, and get some food to eat. So, yeah, if you enjoy Swans, then maybe you can stick around. But up next, it is The Sound, and it's one of my favorites by them. So I hope you all enjoy.

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0: 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You're listening to the Jim M. Radio Show, 90.9 FM, WCDB Albany. That is, in fact, our legal station ID. And for the next hour, we are going to get you all caught up on what's been happening in the world of sports and also just other miscellaneous news, including just a really odd story I saw earlier this afternoon. Two people got arrested earlier today for going down to downtown Albany with a 15-foot U-Haul truck. They proceeded to go to the back and took out bag after bag after bag of empty plastic bottles. Apparently, the type of bottles that you're not able to go to the store to return to get a refund on. I guess it was some sort of protest to let the governor know and have her address it. I really don't know. I guess it's an issue. I'll be honest with you. The two things that I drink out of plastic containers are brisk iced tea and milk. I don't get a deposit for either of them. So maybe they have a point. Maybe at someday we will be able to return those and get our money back. I mean, definitely if you buy the traditional glass bottles of milk, you can get quite a bit back. I think it's $1.50 for bottle deposits for those glass half-gallon containers. So we'll see what becomes of that. Otherwise, we're going to get you caught up mostly on the NFL and just a whole bunch of miscellaneous topics that we're going to cover throughout the hour. As far as music for tonight, we're going to play a brand new song from Flat Wounds that was just released this past Friday. Where are my glasses here? I'm getting old. Vilify is the name of the song. Yep, I gotta put glasses on to read. That's getting at that stage of life. Don't get there. It's not all that great. My body hurts, but you don't want to hear that. So let's get the housekeeping done while we're thinking of it. Coming up this Friday down at the Madison Theater on Madison Avenue in downtown Albany, it is the Caesar and WCDB show happening this Friday night. Doors are at 7 o'clock. I believe there are still tickets available. Headlining this Friday night is Her New Knife. They are shoegaze band out of Philadelphia. Opening for Her New Knife are Mall Goth, local favorites, Senior Living, and War Machine. Really looking forward to seeing Senior Living. If you happen to listen to my show this past Saturday up at Skidmore, you heard me profusely apologizing for not knowing anything about their music until recently, and I've been converted. I am a diehard fan now, so looking forward to catching them for the first time this upcoming Friday night. And there's a lot of really good shows happening in the Capital District for the last few weeks of 2025. You got the show on Black Friday down at No Fun. There's another show December 20th at No Fun. I know it's got definitely has No Division, so I'm looking forward to seeing them. There's a show coming up this Saturday night over at the Free School. It's got Spirit Killers, the headliner. You have Gozer. So I'm going to try to do the two for one again. So I'm going to try to go see Gozer first Saturday night down at No Fun, and then hop in my car, make a beeline over to the Free School, and hopefully be able to get there in time to catch Spirit Killer. So I've done it before, so hopefully, weather permitting, I can do it again. PSA this evening will be... what did I write down? I forgot already. Actually, you know what? I didn't even choose one. Navigating Adoption? No. Sparky? No. Smoky. Smoky Avoiding Sparks. It's really quick. It's 15 seconds. So pay attention very closely to Smokey. I think he's been giving us PSAs for over 80 years now, if I remember correctly. So let's get this out of the way. And got the level up. All right, let's do Smokey avoiding sparks. And then, like I said, we're going to get you caught up on what's been happening. We'll probably just do all the miscellaneous stuff first, and then we'll try to zero in here on the world of the NFL, which I will talk about a very, very, very chaotic, volatile, up and down emotions that I had on my 11-game parlay. You'll find out the results momentarily. But first, here's Smokey. And let me get all these things up. All right, I think I got them all set. All right, without further ado, here we go.
1: 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It's blazing hot out here. Smokey Bear says,
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0: All right, we are back. You're listening to the Jim Adam Radio Show, 90.9 FM, WCDB Albany. And where are we going to start with? I guess I'll start with the documentary that started on PBS last night by Ken Burns. It's about the American Revolution. If you haven't had a chance to watch last night's episode, I'm sure they will be replaying these throughout the rest of the year soon enough. It looks like each night they will have the first viewing of it at 8 p.m. Remember, these are two-hour episodes each night. And then they'll have an encore presentation at 10 o'clock. At least that's what they did last night anyway, so I'm not sure if that's going to hold for the rest of the week or not. But it's really good. I got a chance a few weeks ago back in September to catch a sneak peek preview, say that one time fast, of this documentary over at the Palace Theater in Albany. He showed about 30 minutes out of the, I think it's 10 hours total, so 5 days times two, so 10 hours, yep. And it's cool because we live in an area, the Capital District, where a lot of significant battles took place. Look no further in Saratoga. There's a lot of history when it comes to the American Revolution. Hasn't really touched on that quite yet. Last night it focused on pre-1776, in particular, things like the Stamp Act, the Boston Massacre, which was really one of the events that really kind of got under everyone's skin, and it really kind of catapulted this group of colonies, the 13 colonies, to begin taking things more seriously and started pushing back against Great Britain, and just the taxes that were being levied, the famous quote, no taxation without representation, was uttered as a battle cry. And you got to start last night, you started seeing the pieces form into place on the foundation of what led eventually to this group of colonies pushing back and having a war against Great Britain. So looking forward to this evening's episode. And it's just I think especially in this day and age where I'm going to sidetrack for a second, but I mean, we all heard last night what Donald Trump did. He made a complete 180 on where he stands with the Epstein files. Now he wants the Republicans to vote yes to have it released, whereas back on Friday he said, I only want it released if we're going after the Democrats, and then prior to that, I don't even want these files released, and then prior to that, what he's talking about files, it's a hoax, the Democrats are just making all this stuff up. And prior to that, he said on his campaign leading up to the election last November, I will be more than willing to have these files available to the public. I mean, the guy is just all over the place. And you circle back to this country's infancy, and you just see just the daily grind of what was happening 250 or so years ago. And it's just, it's crazy that where we are today, you would think by now, after all these years that have passed by, we would learn how to get along more than anything else, just be amongst ourselves and just be civil. And this country is so divided right down the middle on so many things, and it's unfortunate. This documentary, at least for the next few nights, will show that people might have had their differences about other things, but when it came right down to it, thank God for those people. Thank God for women, that if it wasn't for them starting boycotts, as it was shown in the first part of the documentary last night, they were a huge part in making sure that this was not something that was just, you know, quibbled about or, you know, complained about and then kind of just let it die off. Women back in that time boycotting things like tea and just putting their foot down, saying, we will not support this country that is 3,000 miles away. Again, no taxation without representation. And it was just pretty awe-inspiring to see. You get to find out, you know, I used to be a pretty good read on that type of history, American history. I've kind of forgotten quite a bit of it as the years have gone by. I'm not as sharp as I used to be. But if you want to catch up, if you want to get a good summary of just what it was like during this period of time, I encourage you to consider watching this documentary. So as far as what else is going on here? Well, speaking of American Revolution, there used to be a day and time where we had pennies, right? Pennies are becoming a thing of the past a lot faster than what is anticipated, I guess. And if you didn't see over the weekend, even Price Chopper got into the act. They had a special yesterday from 11 to 4. I think it was at all their locations. I'm not 100% sure. Definitely the one in Latham. You were allowed to bring up to $100 in pennies, and they were going to double that amount up to $200 in a gift card to kind of compensate for the lack of pennies. Apparently, going to a bank and asking for pennies at this point is kind of, it's tough to do, I guess. And then Stewart's put out a message to let all their customers know that they will not round their prices up to screw anybody over. They made a pledge that anything where it gives them an opportunity to round the price down in the customer's favor, that's what they will do each and every time. So those kind of gestures carry a lot of weight. Back when, you know, we had the pandemic, that was a group of people that they stayed open. They were willing to be at the front lines of what was going on 5 years ago and took a lot of risk and chances, and they have been able to get through the other side of it. To do things like this for people, little things like that, they carry a lot of weight. So on to, let's see, what else are we going to talk about here? I guess we'll start with the NBA. The Lakers continue their winning ways. They are now 10-4. They have a game tomorrow night against the Utah Jazz. Luka Doncic in particular, he is playing unbelievable basketball. The nicknames are pretty funny. Skinny Luka, Ozempic Luka. you can call him whenever you want, just don't call him late for dinner. And apparently he's been skipping dinner because he's down to like 230, so he's in phenomenal shape. He's already in mid-season form. He's averaging 35 points a game. And him, along with the Lakers getting DeAndre, don't be hating, Ayton from Portland, he has been a tremendous free agent signing. Portland still pays like 80% of the contract to boot, and he is on a revenge tour of his own. The guy's shooting 69% from the field. I mean, that's unbelievable. This is a guy that people were making fun of the Lakers for taking a chance on, and he is paying off big time. I was thinking this was going to be the way it was. I didn't expect him to be shooting this well, but I thought this reclamation project, he was going to turn into something decent for the return that they were going to get on him, especially, again, for the simple fact that they're barely paying him any money on the deal that they have him signed to. So, look, when guys like him, all right, he was the first overall draft pick the year he was in the NBA draft, okay? You can't, I mean, there's exceptions. There's guys like Ralph Sampson. There's guys like Sam Bowie, you know, Ben Simmons. There's guys like that that truly have become big-time busts and the laughing stock of drafts gone by. But Ayton always had the skill set. He just, I think he's found a home. And I think J.J. Redick is getting the absolute very best out of him. So, again, Lakers play tomorrow night against the Jazz also. The big anticipation, of course, of LeBron James finally playing his very first game in year 23. The second he steps on the court and the second a single second goes off on the clock, he'll be the first player in the history of the NBA to begin playing in his 23rd season. I always thought, for some reason, that Kareem played 25 years. I guess apparently that's not the case. So, yet another milestone for number 6, number 23, whatever you want to call him. He is top 5. I mean, you got to give him that. You can make the argument Jordan's the best, Bill Russell, Will Chamberlain, you know, Kobe, Shaq, Magic, Bird. All those guys, they're all in the top 10. Whatever order you have them in, it's really, can't argue all that too much about it. I mean, people will go to their graves saying that LeBron cannot ever be the best basketball player of all time because of all the times he's lost in the finals, but dude's got a lot of records. He's got a lot of records at this point, so it's tough to argue. Also, tomorrow night, his son, Bronny, is expected to start as well, so it'll be his second career start. So it'll be nice fanfare for the Laker home crowd tomorrow night. Just a really good feel-good moment, and it'll be interesting to see how you would think that adding LeBron would be a tremendous boost to the team. Like I said earlier, the Lakers are 10-4, so they've been holding their own pretty good. I mean, they got the floor wiped all over them when they played OKC. That was a really bad loss, but the other losses were pretty competitive, and they've been beating some of the better teams in the NBA as well, too. So we'll see how JJ gets LeBron involved. I think in a weird way, having the first 14 games off, it's kind of like I compare it to when Tom Brady was suspended for Deflategate, and he was suspended the first four games of the year. I think it was a blessing in disguise because it was four games where he wasn't getting hit or beat up, and it preserved him, gave him, I think, just enough energy to win that Super Bowl later on that year, the famous 28-3 comeback against the Falcons. I think it benefits LeBron to take some time off. You know, there's going to be another time during the season where he's going to have to, you know, injury. He's definitely injury prone at this point in his career. So there's going to be another point where he's going to miss some time. You can bank on it. So we'll see how he fares for the first few games going forward. Hopefully it starts tomorrow night. Other NBA news, the New Orleans Pelicans have already fired their coach, Willie Green. He was only 2-10 to start the year. Look, the guy had, he was behind the eight ball. I mean, Zion once again hurt, fourth year in a row now where he's pulled a hamstring. The crazy thing is he's actually in good shape this year. So it's, you can't make fun of him and his weight or his diet. He's actually similar to Luka. He made a commitment to the gym this summer, and he came into camp in tremendous shape. So he's just one of those guys that's just injury prone, and big guys like that usually are. And as the years go by, it's only going to get even worse and worse for Zion. So, so Willie Green has been shown the door, the first firing already of the NBA season. Over to the Knicks, OG Anunoby, he's going to be out for 2 weeks as well. He also is out due to a hamstring pull. But the Knicks are playing tremendous basketball. I still don't think they've actually lost a game at home yet this year. I think they're either 8-0 or 9-0 at home. So they've been playing tremendous under Mike Brown. Mike Brown, first year with the New York Knicks. The Knicks have been scoring lights out points. I think they had four games in a row at one point where they scored over 130 points in each of those contests. So, and these guys are not playing 45 minutes a night like they were previously under Thibs. So Mike Brown's got a good thing. I think, you know, it's kind of iffy because he's a retread. He's definitely been around the league. He was a Lakers coach. But even more recently, he was the coach for the Sacramento Kings. He was coach of the year. Why the Kings got rid of him makes no sense to me, because they haven't found their way back into the playoffs ever since then. So I think Mike Brown was a good fit for James Dolan to hire to be the head coach of the Knicks. On to baseball. Congress is looking to get involved with the recent shenanigans as far as sports bets are concerned. In particular, the two Cleveland Guardian pitchers that got arrested recently. You had, Luis Ortiz and Emmanuel Clase both arrested. Clase, there's video evidence of him where allegedly it looks like he's purposely throwing balls literally into the ground. And same with Ortiz as well. They were both trying to fix balls and strikes, which, yes, believe it or not, in the world of live sports betting nowadays, you can literally bet on every single pitch during a baseball game. It's insane. And there's a video where Luis Ortiz is pitching against the Yankees during a series, and there was he had Anthony Volpe on the Yankees strike out three times in that game. After the third strikeout, you see Ortiz just turn to his left and he blurts out the F word in disgust, because my guess is he was trying to throw a ball, and Anthony Volpe botched those plans, and a lot of people lost a lot of money on that bet. So

that he was trying to get some extra money. But on the other hand, even the absolute worst baseball player that is an everyday player, the league minimum is $650,000 a year. Okay, they're not poor. Okay, they're flying first class in their own private airplanes on away games. They have the best hotels, the best training facilities, the best nutrition, recovery. They get team issued workout clothes, casual clothes. They get comped at all the restaurants that they eat when they're out of town. Spending expenses are all accounted for. They don't have to pull out their own wallet for anything on top of the $650,000 they're making. Okay, that's what makes it so crazy. Why are you chasing after these micro bets? Well, it's in these guys' cases, it's not, I would say, as much to do with them as who they're making the bets with and through. And it's people that live down in the Dominican Republic, where that world is night and day different from what people are experiencing here in this country. It's a nation that financially is not nearly in a good place as it is here in the United States. Those are people that are desperate to make that quick extra money. So you got to factor that in too. It's those type of environments where people are coming from places like the Dominican Republic, especially from Venezuela, where you've seen the reports over the years where people have had their families held hostage, unfortunately sometimes even murdered. You saw the one instance, I think, where David Ortiz almost died during an off season down in Venezuela. It can become very violent in some of these other countries. So, but still, it doesn't give them an excuse to do that. And it took something like this for Congress to say, hey, especially with Clause A, like, the guy's been doing it for over 2 years. Like, now you catch it? What took you so long? And then now all the four major sports, in unison, they come out and say, after these allegations that have been brought to light in recent weeks, we now have taken the proactive step to cap these micro bets, these live game bets, these prop bets, exotic bets, however you want to phrase it. In baseball's case, they are capping at $200 per bet so that guys cannot, make life-changing money on a single pitch in baseball. I mean, you can bet over under on how fast the pitch is. It's silly. Now, what's even crazier is my betting situation. And I'll tell you what, I say this all the time. I'd rather bet on sporting events than sitting at a slot machine at a casino and just keep pulling the arm down and losing time after time after time. To me, that's a waste of money. I got my 6 hours worth yesterday, and I picked 11 games, just the winners and losers, and had everything break in my way. The Bears went on last second kick. The Seahawks missing, allowing the Rams to win. The Ravens coming back and winning. Had everything break in my way. And then the blowout wins. Buffalo was able to duke it out with Tampa Bay. That was a tremendous game. 9 score changes during that game. Second most ever in a single football game. Came down to Kansas City and Denver. And Baltimore just won. And I could have cashed out. It would have been a decent amount. Not crazy money. It was 3 figures. But nice for a $5 bet. And I'm like, come on, I'm going to let it ride. How many times do I get an opportunity where I can count on Patrick Mahomes to bring it home? And that was gut-wrenching when Denver converted on a couple of those third downs on that final drive before they kicked the field goal.

just watching my cash out just free fall like a person without a parachute, and I finally cashed out, and it was a lousy $42 on a $5 bet. It roughly could have been 11 times more than that, let's put it that way. But it is what it is. I try to convince myself I didn't actually lose it because I never had it in my hand in the first place, but I could have pressed the button on my phone and cashed out, but it took me about an hour, and then I got over it. Actually, to be honest, less than an hour, because that's when the American Revolution started on PBS, and I kind of was all in on that, so kind of forgot everything, but tough break. I won 10 out of 11 games, so look, if you listen to my picks back on Saturday, you have done fair, very, very, very well if you bet each of the games individually. So gives you some incentive maybe to listen to my show going forward. Also, some other baseball news. Padres, San Diego Padres, they're up for sale. One of the more unusual situations, though, a couple years ago, they lost their local TV rights deal. If you remember the whole Bally's TV contracts for regional sports networks fell through a couple years ago, and the Padres were one of the victims in regards to that. They have, so all that revenue they were counting on just poof is gone. They've been slashing payroll. They've been getting rid of players left and right. They couldn't bring back Juan Soto as an example back when he was on the Padres a couple years ago. That's what allowed him to go to the Yankees back in 2024. Currently, the Padres are $300 million in debt. Now, as we all know, somebody is going to come in and buy this team, and they will eventually profit from it, because the big players nowadays, when it comes to people that are buying sports franchises, I mean, look no further than what the Dodgers and the Lakers fell into. They got Mark Walters. He is one of the biggest businessmen out there, and he is going to, as we all have seen already, he has put the Dodgers back on top. They are basically a dynasty, and me being a Lakers fan, that's what I'm hoping and praying for, that the Lakers can soon be back on top. Although, when you look at OKC, they are humming along quite well, and don't forget, in next year's draft, they have the LA Clippers first overall pick, or I'm sorry, they have, yes, they do have the LA Clippers first round pick for next year's draft. Clippers are currently 4-8, and outside of James Harden, remember, they also are dealing with other bigger things, including aspiration and the allegations of circumventing the salary cap with Kawhi Leonard. So we'll see what happens with all that. But I mean, the Oklahoma City Thunder, they have the best roster in all of the NBA right now. They could even get that much better, because next year's draft is pretty deep. Everybody that's got a lottery pick is pretty much going to come away with having potentially a franchise player in that draft next year. Jackie Bradley Jr., he made some news. Remember that name? He was part of the 2018 World Series team for the Boston Red Sox that won yet another championship. He made some news over the weekend. He is the first former Major League Baseball player to sign a contract with the Banana Ball League. Yes, the Savannah Bananas are going to have a full-blown baseball league of their own next year. So he signed, I don't know what the terms were, but he signed a deal with the Indianapolis Clowns. So he, again, first former Major League Baseball player to sign a contract with a team in the Banana Baseball League. On to hockey. New York Islanders, they did lose last night, but they had something pretty interesting prior to that. The three games prior to them losing, they won all three of those games in overtime. They beat New Jersey on the road in overtime. They beat
the Las Vegas Golden Knights in overtime, and then they beat Utah, the Mammoths, in overtime. Three straight overtime wins. Islanders are, I think, 10-7-1, if I remember correctly, so they're kind of hovering in the Eastern Conference. They would be on the outside looking in at the moment if the playoffs were to start today, but long, long season still yet to go. James Franklin, on to college football. James Franklin, he has been rumored to be potentially the next head coach for Virginia Tech. Virginia Tech fired their coach earlier this year. It's kind of a good fit. You would think probably very unlikely that James Franklin was going to land like a very top tier job, you know, at a place like Florida. It was going to be like a second level school, and Virginia Tech is one of those second level schools. Now, Frank Beamer, as we all know, did a tremendous job over the years being the coach there. Always had him in the top 20, but never got him beyond that. And I think that's what Franklin can do for that fan base. He can bring them back to that type of respectability, but I don't think you would see them competing for national championships. I mean, when he was at Penn State, if he wasn't able to pull it off there, it's going to be even tougher to do at Virginia Tech. College basketball. Let's talk about locally what's going on here first. My favorite topic, the UAlbany men's basketball team. Another horrible loss over the weekend down in Rhode Island. Final score, they are now 1-3 for overall record. Not looking good. I'll just put it that way. Meanwhile, Georgetown Hoyas. How about them Hoyas? 4-0. Beating up on ACC teams. First, they beat up on Maryland. Oh, my God. That poor guy over the weekend. I don't know what position he plays for Maryland, but there was a guy in Maryland. He did a dunk. Kind of hung on the rim a little bit too long, and then he came back down, and just the way he landed on his legs just was so awkward. I don't really know what the extent of his injury was, but it was just painful to watch. It's, you know, if you're a guy and you see someone get hurt, and then it kind of just makes you just feel a certain way, like that's how I felt when I watched it. And just really awful, gruesome injury. Immediately was taken out of the game. There's a guy in Georgetown. Keep an eye on him. He's a transfer from Arizona Wildcats. His name is KJ Lewis. He's a junior point guard for Georgetown Hoyas. 6'4". Hopefully he does not leave this year and transfer elsewhere. And hopefully he does not try to put his name in the NBA draft. He did back when he was a freshman, and then he took himself out, did not sign with an agent. Got 26 points against Clemson back on Saturday. So they have Malik Mack and this person, KJ Lewis, in the backcourt. So I haven't seen the rankings yet. I don't know. They had at least one vote last week. So with this win against Clemson, I'm sure they garnered some more votes. Maybe they're close to breaking into the top 25, which would be nice. And look, it's Ed Cooley. I'm still on the fence with him. He did a tremendous job back when he was at Providence with the Friars. He would beat Georgetown sometimes, especially during the years when Patrick Ewing was the coach. They were god awful back then. He had a really good program at Providence, so this was a step up in the right direction for him career move wise. But so far he's been struggling. And then you got teams like Rick Pitino, and he's got St. John's back on the map. They're a top five team again. We'll see what happens, but I mean, good start. You can't really complain. They're 4-0. On to the NFL. It's that time of the show. And let's see here. Let me get everything situated here. Where's my screen? There it is. Of course, back on Thursday night, we had Patriots
beating the Jets 27-14. Drake May playing phenomenal football. He is a candidate for the league MVP this year. Sunday morning, yesterday, first game ever in the country of Spain at Real Madrid's brand new refurbished $1.9 billion that they spent in this refurbished soccer stadium. It's awesome. They have this mechanical floor that swaps out the soccer field and puts up the American football field. It's all run on hydraulics. It's all self-watering. It's state-of-the-art, state-of-the-art times infinity. And it's unbelievable field. Dolphins, first-time winners on this new field over the Commanders, 16-13. Overtime win for the Panthers. They beat the Falcons 30-27. Bills, like I said earlier, win the shootout with the Tampa Bay Buccaneers 44-32. The score changed 9 different times. Also in that game, another record. Josh Allen scored 6 touchdowns. He scored 3 passing the ball, scored 3 by running the ball in himself. It's only happened twice in the history of the NFL where one person has scored 6 times for touchdowns. And both times, it was by Josh Allen. Unbelievable performance. I think he got like 54 points in fantasy yesterday. So for all you Josh Allen fantasy football owners, you did really good just with him playing yesterday. On to Houston Texans and the Titans. Texans winning another game that ended in 16-13. Bears winning last second, 19-17 over the Vikings. Bears are finding, they're hitting their stride. Ben Johnson. I saw a post-game rally in their locker room last week, and this dude is a maniac. I had no idea Ben Johnson had that kind of fire and energy, but he's got his finger on the pulse on that Bears locker room. I think they hit a home run hiring him as their head coach. It's the first time in a long time where you can make the argument the Bears are on the right track. Probably in 20 years, way back to when they made it to the Super Bowl 20 years ago, when they eventually lost to the Colts. Packers, 27-20 winners against the Giants. I haven't heard if they made any changes for defensive coordinator. Don't be surprised if they haven't already that they make that change sometime soon. The fact that he did not get fired the same time Brian Daboll did is kind of laughable. Another game where the Giants took the lead, eventually lost the lead. It's now a new record for the Giants. 5th game in a row where they scored at least 20 points and still ended up losing the game. On to the Steelers and the Bengals. Steelers handled the Bengals pretty easily, 34-12. But the more important story, Aaron Rodgers, still haven't seen what they officially determined yet. They were saying, they were kind of downplaying it. Oh, he might have a little break in his non-throwing wrist. I mean, it's pretty significant. You got to take the ball under center with both hands. So if he's got to wear a cast, that's going to be a problem. So Mason Rudolph did a good job in relief, though. They really didn't miss a beat. So he will probably be the starting quarterback for the Steelers for the foreseeable future, though. Jaguars thumped the Los Angeles Chargers 35-6. Rams eke out a win. Like I said earlier, it was one of the games that I was hoping and praying for would break my way on my 11-game parlay yesterday. I took the Rams, and I had to sit there in agony watching the Seahawks line up for that field goal, but he pushed it wide right. So should have cashed out right there. Bad job by me. Should have cashed out right there. Next time, I'll know. If there is a next time. 49ers pretty much doubling up the points on the Cardinals, 41-22. The 49ers, just they find ways to win. They got all these holes on defense. Losing Bosa and Warner for the year, they continue to find ways to win.
Kyle Murray still out for the Cardinals on injured reserve. And look, don't be surprised after the season's over if they move off Kyle Murray. I think his days are numbered for the Cardinals. I think it's time to blow that team up. Ravens come from behind win in Cleveland, 23-16. Lamar Jackson, can make the argument, didn't look like he was back at 100%. There were a lot of times where, you know, in the past he would run out of trouble to get first downs, and he got sacked quite a bit. Miles Garrett was pretty comfortable in his face yesterday, getting him down a few times, but the Ravens did get the win. As we talked about earlier, the Broncos with the last-second field goal to beat the defending AFC champion Chiefs. Final score is 22-19. And last night's game, another slugfest for the Eagles, but they win. That's the bottom line. They keep on winning. They're 8-2. They beat the Detroit Lions 16-9. A.J. Brown continues to pout and mope that he doesn't get enough catches, enough touchdowns. But look, the bottom line is wins and losses in the NFL. If you win, that's the bottom line. They're 8-2. In all likelihood, they'll probably have the one seed and a very easy road possibly to the Super Bowl. But I've been saying for a while, my Super Bowl prediction at this point, it's going to be Rams and Patriots, just like it was a few years ago. I think that's potentially the matchup for this upcoming Super Bowl. And tonight, tremendous game tonight, folks. It's the game that I've been waiting to find out where we truly stand as far as the fan base is concerned for the Las Vegas Raiders. The Dallas Cowboys fan base travels better than anybody else. Yes, even better than Pittsburgh Steelers, believe it or not. Cowboy fans have money. Cowboy fans like to go on vacation for a week. Don't be surprised tonight when you turn the game on ABC that the crowd at first glance quickly looks like, you know what? This is like 80% Cowboy fans to 20% Raider fans, because the Raiders, let's face it, they're not going to make the playoffs. They got really nothing to play for. They're kind of in one of those in-between teams. They're not going to get a top five draft pick. Pete Carroll, you can make the argument the game has passed him by. He is in his 70s after all. And the Cowboys, you can definitely score on them. I mean, I won my fantasy football team for this week, but Brock Bowers is still starting for tonight, so I expect him to do well, because the Cowboys' defense is definitely porous. It's got holes like Swiss cheese. But Cowboys have no problem scoring the football. CeeDee Lamb. You got Williams for the running back. Javonte Williams. They do very well in offense this year. And Dak Prescott is having quite the year himself. So look for the Cowboys to put up a lot of points. They could get scored on a lot, though, too. But even more importantly, I've been saying the whole time, the moment they announced that the Raiders were going to relocate to Las Vegas, I said, from this day forward, they will never have games where they have the majority of the fans in their own building, because people like myself, as well as tens of thousands of other fans, for every one of their home games, they're going to say, hey, let's go hang out in Vegas for a week. Let's do some gambling. Let's go see some shows. We can catch our football team beat the Raiders. It's a destination spot for a lot of people. And right now, going to Vegas is cheap because they're desperate for people to come there. Tourism is down. Deals for hotels and casinos haven't been greater. And guess what, folks? Another show in the books. Thank you for tuning in very much tonight. Schedule-wise, where am I going to be at? This Saturday, I will be in up at Skidmore, so you can listen to my show Saturday mornings up at Skidmore College. WSPN are the call letters.
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Next Monday, I will be here right back in this seat a week from tonight. 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Also, look, we're all busy. We got families to take care of. We got work, school, other miscellaneous stuff. You might not be able to listen to the show when it's on live, and that's okay. 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It's on Apple Music. It's on Overcast. It's on Audible, iHeartRadio, everywhere. It's literally everywhere at this point. It's on this one called Castro. I just found that out last week. I'm like, what the heck is Castro? And I'm like, that's on there too. All right. Did I say iHeartRadio? Yes. So yeah, you can listen that way. And that'll do it. But before we go, as promised, some new flat wounds. Local hardcore favorites. Vilify, if I pronounce that right. Vilify. And let me just type this in before I forget. Also, we are in within 8 minutes. The great one, the Don, DJ Don. He will be here at 7 o'clock. He's on the air every night, Monday nights, 7 to 8 p.m. The Don plays your favorite classic rock for 1 hour straight, Monday nights here at WCDB Albany from 7 to 8 p.m. The Don will be on momentarily. But first, Flat Wounds, new music. Thank you for tuning in as always. And I think I got everything situated. I think. Let me close this. Where is Flat Wounds, James? There it is. All right. I think we're all ready. 3 minutes and 16 seconds. Austin 316 style. Flat Wounds 316 just said, you know what the rest is. Have yourselves a great night. Stay warm. It's cold out there. It's that time of the year. And as always, everyone out there, please be safe.

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4: 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I will be your DJ for the hour, DJ Don, coming at you with Don's Rock Rewind. Folks, we have a show for you tonight, as we do every Monday night, 7 to 8. We've got a little 80s mix going on for you, a nice little 80s jam. We got, like, Daryl Hall and John Oates and Blondie, Soft Cell. Got ABBA in there too, Tears for Fears, Queen, and a whole lot of others. So if that sounds like a show you are interested in, then please stay tuned. But before we get into that, of course, I have to shout out a local event going on in our Albany area. And of what event to shout out? None other than the one WCDB is hosting at the Madison on November 21st. We will be having people such as, well, not people, artists, performers, whatever you want to call it. We have Her New Knife, Molgoth, Senior Living, War Machine. Again, that is November 21st. We got Her New Knife, Molgoth, Senior Living, War Machine. So if that sounds like something you are interested in, then please visit the WCDB Instagram page and, you know, look more into that sort of thing, or just go to the Madison website. I'm not sure what the Madison website is off the top of my head, but if you just look it up, you should be able to find it. Now, folks, without any further ado, here is Stevie Wonder with Part-Time Lover. Please sit back, relax, and...

That was Tainted Love. Excuse me, sorry. That was Tainted Love by Soft Cell. The previous other songs you heard were Call Me by Blondie, Man Eater by Daryl Hall and John Oates, and of course, the first song I introduced, Part-Time Lover by Stevie Wonder. Folks, we're going to keep the 80s theme going. We're going to have a little more of a party vibe going on, a little party anthem, if you will. Here, the first song by Taylor Diane, Tell It to My Heart. Tell me I'm the only one, so please enjoy.

WCDB Albany 90.9 FM. I am your host, DJ Don, coming at you with an 80s set for... Well, I usually do like 80s and stuff, but this is like pure 80s from what I believe, anywho. The previous songs you've heard were Like a Prayer, like by Madonna, Don't You Forget About Me by Simple Minds, Everybody Wants to Rule the World by Tears for Fear, Voulez-Vous by ABBA, and Tell It to My Heart by Taylor Dane. Folks, this next song is pretty special to me as well as my brother, so shout out to my brother Austin. This song is by somebody who we lost too soon. He passed away like a couple months ago. We used to play a lot of video games when I was reconnecting back with my brother. We played a lot of video games together, and his friend Alex would be in the session with us, and every time we were the last one standing in a battle, he'd always play this song. So, as a cliche as it is, here is Holding Out for a Hero by Bonnie Tyler. Please enjoy, and shout out to Alex.

WCDB Albany 90.9 FM. I am your host, DJ Don, and that was the final countdown by Europe. And the previous other song you heard was, of course, Holding Out for a Hero by Bonnie Tyler. Folks, that just about wraps up this set. I have one more song for you. Before that, or not before, but after this set, there will, of course, be your favorite step uncle. So if you enjoy her music, then please stay tuned. So yeah, that's all I pretty much have for everybody here. I hope everybody has a great night, and here is my last song, The Show Must Go On by Queen. So please enjoy.

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2: Yeah, I was listening. First of all, I'm Tony Two Shoes. You may know my cousin, Vinny Three Piece over at the River. But anyway, I was just listening to this radio station, and I was wondering, you guys keep playing these Animal Collectives, you're playing this Black Middies and all these weird bands. Why can't you play something good like, Elvis or something?
1: 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We only specialize in underground music.
2: 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Like, why can't you just play that?
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4: 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I'm your host, DJ Lane, coming at you live from the depths of the net. I've been meaning to do this set for a very long time. I actually had it in the backlog since last summer, but I never got around to playing it. So here we are tonight. I figured better now than never, especially now that we're getting back into the summer and the spring and all that. Just doing some really chill vaporwave ambient stuff. A lot of abstract experimental electronic music. Doesn't really have a genre in mind. Again, a lot of it is stuff from the vaporwave scene. You've got A.G. Cook, Instapendo, Himera, Downhill 2K01, Naked Flames, Ace Tantina. I also got a couple of tracks from James Ferraro, who, if you've listened to me yap about him before, is one of the founding fathers of experimental vaporwave and ambient electronic music, as we know it today, at least, dating back to, the Vectroid era. James Ferraro is a prehistoric figure in the vaporwave scene. He was one of the main inspirations for Macintosh 420, Macintosh Plus, if you remember that from the 2016 era of electronic music when that was all the rage. So yeah, I also even have a Panchico track thrown in here closer to the end, but yeah, it's mostly just going to be chill vibes, mostly cool sounds, blips and bloops and all that. Occasionally there will be some backing, down tempo-esque stuff, but mostly just ambience. So yeah, I hope you enjoy and stay tuned. You're listening to The Wired on WCDB Albany. Check it out.

0: Hi, it's Tori DeVito. In every family, small conversations can make a big impact. 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Honest conversations, like when my dad shared his experiences as an alcoholic.
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4: All right, brothers and sisters, we're back. This is Catholic Radio. We're talking about God tonight. God and all his gab and all those glorious gifts he be giving to us every day. You got any questions about God, you call me. You know the number. You know the hotline number. I can see my hotline number lighting up right now. Let's take my first caller. Son, you on the air.
5: Hello?
4: Yes, son. Talk.
5: Am I on the air?
4: Yes, you are, son.
5: Okay, can I make a request? Can you play Private Plane?
4: No, son. You don't understand. This is Catholic radio.
5: Okay. All right. That's good. Then can you play Ween?
4: No,
5: you
4: son.
5: You play something by the band Ween?
4: Son, no. This is Catholic radio.
5: We don't. Band. It's
4: we don't.
5: Ween.
4: We don't play.
5: Can you play
4: no,
5: oh,
4: son.
5: Cool. Can you play something by Billy Bragg? He has
4: no,
5: like a
4: son,
5: new
4: you
5: album,
4: don't understand.
5: You know?
4: Son,
5: you know, he does
4: son.
5: That song,
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4: No, we talk about God. 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

Welcome back to The Wired here on WCDB Albany. I'm your host, DJ Lane, coming at you live from the depths of the net. Right now, you're listening to Seeding by Baby Echo. Got a bunch more stuff like this coming up for the rest of the show tonight. Was hoping for some nice sunny weather to really complement the vibes, and it was like that for the beginning of the day, and then suddenly it just went super windy and cloudy out of nowhere and ruined it. But that's all right. We can still enjoy this nonetheless. I also wanted to give a very special shout out to the Higurashi series, When They Cry. It's the 20-year anniversary today of the show airing for the first time ever, April 4th of 2006. One of the greatest shows of all time, in my opinion. I hold it dearly to me. I've talked about it before on the show, I believe. So it's really cool to be able to commemorate it for the 20-year anniversary. Once-in-a-lifetime opportunities for something that, you know, a piece of media you hold so close to your heart. Something like that is a big deal. So I've been enjoying that and celebrating that all day. And I will pass on the occasion to you by telling you that if you have not watched Higurashi, if you haven't read the manga, the light novel, the visual novel, any of it, highly suggest you go check that out. It is an incredible series. A lot of good stuff in there. And yeah, so happy 20 years, Higurashi. Here's to another 20. 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Check it out.

0: I guess I'm really oblivious to a lot of things. I had no idea your feelings were cones. But I guess you wouldn't have expected me to notice. He had to leave out of nowhere. But only you know why. Isn't that right, Ruinista?
1: All right. I'm going to go to the school now to finish up my ultimate plan. After this, it can all just end. Hey, Ruinista. Wake up. You said you'd rely on me when things got hard. But if you don't rely on me, then how do I know I can rely on you? That's what friends are for, right? Ruinista?

0: all the rumors. All the rumors. All the rumors.
1: The human.

0: been a couple hours. You still expect him to be here?
1: Well, what kind of super boyfriend do you think he is?
0: Well, he stayed longer than I would have.
2: Did he go home?
0: Yeah, all the way.
2: Huh?
3: I suppose it doesn't really matter if I tell you now. It's time for me to go. I spent too much time here.
0: He's gone, Ripanista. He left.
2: I don't understand. Where did he go?
0: Maybe he wouldn't have left so soon if he had.

Alrighty, thank you so much for tuning into the show tonight. Going to be wrapping it up with White Light by You'll Never Get to Heaven. And I also just wanted to send this off tonight with a quick little announcement that this is going to be my fourth to final show here at WCDB Albany. I'll go more in detail on Instagram and wherever else you can find me, but yeah, it's been almost 10 years here at the radio station. Wanted to wrap it up and move on to brighter pastures and give some younger people my showtime, let them give them their chance to shine, or so they say. So yeah, my final show I will be concluding in May, I believe the first week of May, May 9th. Yeah, so more details on that on my Instagram, my socials, and yeah, thank you so much for tuning into my show tonight and forever. All these years I've been doing this, it always means a lot to me that somebody out there appreciates what I put out and what I talk about, so thank you. I hope you have a lovely rest of your Saturday night, and enjoy your Easter tomorrow. Cheers.

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1: All right, brothers and sisters, we're back. This is Catholic Radio. We're talking about God tonight. God and all his gab and all those glorious gifts he be giving to us every day. You got any questions about God, you call me. You know the number. You know the hotline number. I can see my hotline number lighting up right now. Let's take my first caller. Son, you on the air.
2: Hello?
1: Yes, son. Talk.
2: Am I on the air?
1: Yes, you are, son.
2: Okay, can I make a request? Can you play Private Plane?
1: No, son, you don't understand. Sure. This is Catholic Radio.
2: Okay, all right, that's good. Then can you play Ween?
1: No,
2: you
1: son.
2: You play something by the band Ween?
1: Son, no, this is Catholic Radio.
2: Cool,
1: we don't.
2: Cool band.
1: We don't.
2: Ween.
1: We don't play.
2: Can you
1: play no, oh, son.
2: Cool. Can you play something by Billy Bragg? Like, he has
1: no,
2: like
1: son,
2: a new
1: you
2: album,
1: don't understand.
2: You know?
1: Yeah, he son,
2: sexuality,
1: no, this is
2: you know?
1: Catholic.
2: Sexuality.
1: No, we talk about God. Son, son. We don't have sex here on this radio station. This is Catholic Radio. There is no sex.
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Hello, Capital District. You are listening to WCDB Albany. I'm DJ Lesson 3, your DJ for the next hour. And the song you just heard was Monitor by Susie and the Banshees. Today's set theme is going to be gothic rock for the most part. There's some like things that are more post-punk leaning and things that are more like dark wave leaning, but overall it's just like a goth set. We're getting goth at 11 in the morning. I'm gonna continue on playing some more music, more stuff of a similar sound. So if you enjoy the song you just heard, you're gonna enjoy the rest of my set, probably. The next song I have coming up for you all is Kick in the Eye by Bauhaus. I hope you enjoy.

Hello, Capital District. You are listening to WCDB Albany, and the track you just heard was Cavity, First Communion by Christian Death. I just wanted to come on air, as I normally do halfway through my shows, and shout out a local event going on. And this event is part

The Glow, and Super Ego and the It. That is happening this Friday, September 19th. Doors at 7, music at 8, as usual. Again, at No Fun in Troy. Hosted by WCDB. I'm going to be there. It's super awesome. It's super cool. I'm quite excited for it. I also just wanted to say I went to a show last night over at Ophelia's at Broadway, and it was a lot of fun. The lineup was Noir, Invoke Thy Wrath, Nailed Shut, and Two Piece, and all four bands really killed it. Like, that was one of my favorite shows that I've seen. I've never moshed harder in my life. My body is actually quite sore from that. Oh, but it was a lot of fun. A lot of fun. And I'm sure you guys, either at home, on the road, somewhere, whether you be listening on your car radio right now, or you are listening on the web stream, shout out you. I started off today's set with the track Monitor by Susie and the Banshees. Then I played Kick in the Eye by Bauhaus. Then I played 100 Years by The Cure. And if you know The Cure, you'd know they would absolutely hate being called goth. But like, when you dress and look like that, and then also make music that sounds like that, it's kind of hard to not be called goth. Then I played Marion by Sisters of Mercy, and the song you just heard was Cavity, First Communion by Christian Death. The next two tracks you're going to be hearing are going to be by Joy Division, Voodoo Church, The Chameleons, and Dead Can Dance. I will come back after the Dead Can Dance song, just because I want to, because I like talking on air. But since I've been yapping for quite some time, I'm going to start you guys off with the track Decades off of Joy Division's sophomore and, well, last album, Closer. I hope you enjoy.

Hello, Capital District. You are listening to WCDB Albany. I'm DJ Lesson 3, and the song you just heard was In Power We Entrust the Love Advocated by Dead Can Dance. Before that, you heard Up the Down Escalator by The Chameleons. And before that, you heard Eyes Second Death by Voodoo Church. And before that, you heard Decades by Joy Division. 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You can click my profile and you can see that I played a lot of goth music today. I just wanted to check in, say hello. I like talking on air. Granted, I don't like hearing my voice back when I have to edit my shows and upload them to automation, but I do like talking. And main thing I just wanted to say is I hope y'all are having a good time. I have 3 more tracks for you. I'm probably not going to talk again, but if I end up talking, I'll just say goodbye or whatever, but I'll probably get that out of the way now. I just 3 more tracks. The song you're about to hear is called See Swallow Me by Cocteau Twins and Harold Budd. And then I'm playing Beauty of Poison by Specimen, which another DJ over here at WCDB Albany has named their DJ profile literally after this band. And then the final song I'm going to be playing one more track by The Cure. I played them a little bit earlier, but I really, really like this song, and I couldn't go without playing it. The song is called Charlotte Sometimes. It's like a very, very underrated Cure song. Anyway, that's going to be it for me today. I hope you all enjoyed. I hope you are still enjoying, and I hope you will continue to enjoy. I'm signing off. I'm DJ Lesson 3. Please stick around for the next 3 tracks, but if you don't, I won't be completely heartbroken. Anyway, bye-bye.

0: everybody. It's DJ Big Uke here. 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It's snowing really bad outside, and it's very cold, which is why I'm sniffling. But I'm doing a little Vocaloid set for funsies. But before I do that, I will play a PSA for you all.
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0: All right. So, again, you are listening to DJ Big Uke on WCDB Albany, doing a Vocaloid set, Miku. Yesterday was my birthday, so I was like, I've been listening to a lot of Vocaloid. I want to play some Vocaloid on the air. So before I go into that, I wanted to say that what's going on Thursday, February 5th at No Fun, there's a show with Gay Tasty, Huntress Wizard, The Scurves, and Pliers. That's Thursday, February 5th from 7 p.m. at No Fun. So, yeah, Vocaloid. Who else likes Vocaloid? My favorite Vocaloid is Gumi. And I like my favorite composer. It changes with the season. My favorite composer, I'm not sure. Maybe Pinocchio P. I feel like Pinocchio P is still my favorite. The first song I'm going to play is Brain Fluid Explosion Girl. I don't really have that much of a plan. I'm just kind of coming in and stealing some time from people. But the first song is going to be Brain Fluid Explosion Girl. Sorry for sniffling everywhere. It's really, really cold. It's really cold out. Okay, so Brain Fluid Explosion Girl.

0: everybody. It's DJ Big Uke. I realized I've been very, very quiet. It seems I'm going to go till 10, because I have a lot of Vocaloid songs. I haven't even said any song I've played except for Spinal Fluid Explosion Girl, which was Reiruri, Hatsune Miku, and Gumi, Uro Omote Lovers by Wawaka and Hatsune Miku, rest in peace. Tokyo Funka by Takuma and Gumi, and yes, I am listing the Vocaloids as artists as opposed to instruments. Last of Them gets really mad at you and you do that, but it won't stop me. 1-2 Fan Club, Mikitopi, Kagamin Rin, Gumi, Panda Hero, Hachi and Gumi, Tonchi Kan Feast by Pinocchio P and Hatsune Miku, Poster Girls Prank by Utsupi, Hatsune Miku, Kagamin Rin, and Gumi, Sadistic Music Factory, Cosmo P, Hatsune Miku, Love Love Nightmare, Nantoka P, Hatsune Miku, Coin Locker Baby, Maritu, Hatsune Miku, The Fox's Wedding, and The Spider and the Kitsune Like Lion from Masa, Hatsune Miku, and Gumi, and Hold and Release, Raksha and Carcasses by Hachi and Hatsune Miku. If it were up to me, I'd play the entire Kitsune Like Lion and the Demon series, and then play all of Bad End Nights series and all of Darkwood Circus. Technically, it is up to me, but I feel like that would be too many things in one, like, you know, bang, bang, bang, right after the other. It has reached another hour, so DJ Big Uke is telling you that you are listening to WCDB Albany, and is also going to hit you with some wisdom from Smokey the Bear in a minute. I'll give it to Smokey for a sec, I guess.
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1: 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What's first?
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1: Where can I learn all this?
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0: All right, thank you, Smokey. I'd like to say that this Thursday, January 29th, is More Fun, Less Violence at Troy, featuring DJ Hollywood, Holly 8W. DJ Lowkey, GOOD, Quav 13, Ricky Bandana, Hollywood Herb, 05 Ive, Joey the Kid, Lace, Jackpot, Grey Mizzy, and Azelle. And that first DJ I listed is a DJ here also, who is said to go after me. Pull up. It's January 29th, Thursday, 7 p.m. At North One Troy. So I think we're going to Blonde City, it seems. every next few songs for a good block is all the Kagamin Rin and Kagamin Len. So Blonde City, I think, and then some more Gumi action, and then I'm gonna end it with two Luca songs, maybe more if I have time, but that seems like it'll be pretty good. I also wanted to have another blonde guy talk to you right now, and that is Yami Yugi, who has some choice words for you all.
5: I know marijuana is harmful. I know it can't improve my game. My friends and I have faced many battles, and we have always dueled without drugs. I wouldn't be the world's best duelist if I smoked marijuana. It would disappoint my friends and lower my concentration. And losing control with drugs is one duel I don't want to have. I must stay healthy and keep my friends close if I want to defeat my opponent's monsters. I will never dishonor myself or my friends by using drugs. That's playing a game I can't win. Honor my anti-drug.
0: Thank you, Yu-Gi-Oh! So the first song we're going to do out of this Blonde City is Holy Lance Explosion Boy, which is the pair to Spinal Fluid Explosion Girl. So we're going to do that, and then we're going to get some more Len and Rin happening. first song, Holy Lance Explosion Boy.

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0: I'll give you a second. I want to add authenticity to your tape. So when it's sold out in the stream, you all can know this was a real party. These are poems